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2: How come in Canada we always have some sort of maple syrup news story on the go?
3: Why, what's the maple syrup news story we have on go now?
2: 3 to 6 months, there's a maple syrup heist or some sort of lawsuit. It's always in the news, and you're like, did they just write about it because of the stereotypes?
3: I think it is the stereotype that overshadows everything.
2: There's one going on right now where you have essentially a class action lawsuit, which, Lynch, I'm sure you're going to join, because you're always joining class action lawsuits you have nothing to do with. Class action lawsuit, which is targeting Sobeys and Loblaws and then a Quebec maple syrup producer after they were selling cans of fake maple syrup, which was cut with 50% cane sugar despite being labeled as pure maple syrup, which means somebody bought that, went home, was like, this tastes a little off, pulled out the microscope and the testing strips and whatever and did a home test on it. It was like, wait a minute, we're being lied to. And then
3: good
2: took
3: on
2: to
3: that
2: a lawyer
3: person
2: and started a class action lawsuit. It's so much work.
3: It's maddening is what it is, Tyler.
2: Why is it maddening?
3: Getting duped. You're paying a lot of money for that maple syrup only to find out that it's cut 50% cane sugar.
2: And I wanted to bring this up because I'm going to throw out a hot take here. Fake maple syrup actually better than real maple syrup.
3: Whoa, are you talking like
2: Aunt Jemima's?
3: What? I thought
2: or whatever
3: that's
2: the
3: gonna
2: heck it's
3: no
2: called now. We're not allowed to call it that anymore. Whatever it's called now. That stuff?
3: No way.
2: I will always prefer to a real maple syrup.
3: Why is that? Because it's got the buttery flavor to it?
2: Yeah, I just enjoy it more. I don't really love maple syrup. Like, I don't know if we take my citizenship away for saying that or something. We could throw it out to a vote. Whether or not we can revoke my citizenship, but am I the only one who I don't understand the maple syrup hype. Maple flavored things, not for me. Maple syrup, I mean.
3: Like pure maple syrup on pancakes, you can't go wrong with that.
2: You can though.
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0: Windsor's Alternative 89X. It's Jimmy Eat World of Sweetness, the Tyler and Lynn Show. We talked about the new Detroit Lions jerseys yesterday, and I realized that I really struggled to say rivalries jerseys.
1: Is it too much? Too many?
0: I can say the words rivalries, jerseys, but when I have to say them back into one
1: together?
0: To the other, I can't. I tried for like 10 minutes last night. I couldn't get it out. God damn. I don't know what it is.
1: It's a tongue twister for you.
0: Of course, they've also done a new clothing drop. This is sold out, but they teamed up with Disney and they did the angry looking Simba Detroit Lions shirt. Now that sold out instantly. So
1: I do like that. That's kind of cool.
0: If you have one, let me know. I'll take it off your hands if it's
1: Well, if they bought it for themselves, they probably don't want to give it to you.
0: Well, I mean, if you just want to donate it to your local radio host or whatever.
1: Like Johnny?
0: No. I was thinking more like me would be cool, so.
1: Right.
0: If you got one,
1: They'll take it off their hands?
0: Yeah. Hey, if I have to, but I prefer it as a gift. Sum 41.

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2: Put myself out there and admitted something that's difficult to admit as a Canadian. Don't really like maple syrup. If I'm going to have maple syrup anything, I'd prefer the fake stuff over the real maple syrup. And if I'm being honest, maple cookies, maple donuts, maple anything, not really for me.
3: See, that kind of stuff I understand with you.
2: Do you?
3: Yes. I'm not a fan of, like, the maple drinks or the cookies, like you mentioned.
2: Nothing.
3: But when it comes to the syrup, maple, like the fresh maple stuff, all the way over, like, the Aunt Jemima.
2: No. No. The text line is split. I didn't realize this was going to be such a controversial topic.
3: No,
2: we got everything from what Mike says, which is that Tyler should be hung for treason, to people agreeing that, you know, the fake stuff is actually better than the real stuff, to people who won't touch anything maple. Like, it's a
3: big net.
2: And it's not even like an even split where it's like half the people are into it and half the people, it's all over the place. I think this whole stereotype of Canadians liking maple syrup is a bit of a lie. Like, when was the last time you were at someone's house? Right? Maybe you went over for a cup of coffee and you're hanging out and they just busted out a bottle of maple syrup. They're like, just put a drop of that in there. Nobody does that.
3: You know what's funny you mentioned that? My grandpa used to have maple syrup in his coffee.
2: Yeah, it's common, like, but like not that common.
3: No, it's not that common.
2: Like,
3: I don't know anybody else who does it.
2: Americans think we're drinking the stuff for breakfast.
3: Oh yeah.
2: You know what I mean?
3: They don't think that we have a bottle on our side.
2: Right.
3: And as they pull it out,
2: keep it in our bag for emergencies.
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0: Begonias, Haunted the Sun, Windsor's Alternative, 89X, as we mentioned at the top of the show. Hannah is back with Johnny, and Johnny got her some weird gifts this morning.
1: Yeah.
0: There was a cake that looked horrible. I don't know where he got that cake, but...
1: Did he try to make that himself?
0: I think so.
1: Like, it's still in the fridge.
0: Yeah, no one's touching that. No. That's one of those items that stays in the work fridge for far too long. Then he had some, like, weird farting butt thing, and then a leaking cucumber, which is always a nice gift for a friend.
2: Sorry, what did you just say to me?
3: I said your cucumber's leaking.
2: That's never happened to me before, I
3: swear. Why is it wet? It's got some juice.
2: It really does. Wow.
3: Juicy.
2: I hear that's good for you, though.
3: Ew.
0: So Johnny went through the compost bin. He was like, oh, I know who will love this. Hannah.
1: Man, who doesn't love cucumbers?
0: A rotting cucumber. Mmm.
1: Still good. Come on, Johnny. You're better than that.
0: It's Oasis. It's Wonderwall. It's Windsor's Alternative. 89X.

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2: Admitted something that I thought I would get absolutely crucified for and found out I have this in common with more Canadians than I believe deep down in my soul. Don't really like maple syrup.
3: Which, that's a hot take.
2: That was a hot take, but I mean, look at the text line.
3: Oh, I know.
2: Everybody.
3: Like, I'm the minority here.
2: Three people that like it and 45 people that are like, ah! So I'm just glad I'm not alone on that. Gonna throw out another hot
3: take
2: on Canadian food, just because so far we're one for one, okay?
3: If you're gonna say what I think you're gonna say.
2: Second one. Don't really like ketchup chips.
3: What the hell?
2: Ketchup chips are overrated.
3: No, they're not. They're my favorite chip.
2: Nah.
3: Yes, by far.
2: Are not that great. They're fine. It's kind of like maple syrup. It's fine. It's not like I'm like, oh, I'm going to eat it. I mean, I'm not very picky with food. I eat pretty much anything.
3: Sounds like you're pretty picky.
2: But if you lined up three different flavors and had ketchup as one of them, I'm not picking ketchup.
3: So
2: ever.
3: Sour cream, dill pickle, ketchup. Which one are you choosing first?
2: Out of those ones?
3: Yeah.
2: Probably sour cream, then dill pickle,
3: what?
2: Then ketchup.
3: What?
2: The Canadian chip that is elite, All Dressed.
3: I do like All Dressed as well.
2: All Dressed blows ketchup out of the water. Ketchup gets spread like, oh, look, it's this Canadian thing only. No one talks about how All Dressed is also essentially only a Canadian flavor, and it blows the wheels off of ketchup.
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12: 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Tonight on CTV National News, the Canadians missing and what triggered the sudden wall of water. 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

0: To end the beginning, Windsor's Alternative 89X, the Tyler and Lynch Show. We spread the rumors yesterday that we heard from Chris Johnson, NHL insider, that Dylan Larkin going to be stripped of his captaincy and sit out until they can get a trade for him, which is interesting. Still nothing confirmed around that. On the Canadian side of things, though, if you are a Canadian hockey fan and you watch on Sportsnet, interesting that apparently Elliot Friedman's not signed by Rogers for this upcoming season yet.
1: He's such a huge insider.
0: I know. I'm just waiting for him to report his own trade to Amazon.
1: That's the rumor.
0: Yeah, yeah. Rumor has it, Elliot Friedman to Amazon in an 8x3.5 million deal. His own Twitter account. Could see it happening. Apparently DX is also not signed, so
1: crazy.
0: What the hell's Rogers doing? Sorry, Kels.

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1: I feel like we've had some sort of like cathartic exercise here where I admitted don't like maple syrup and I thought I was going to get crucified for it. And then everybody came out of the woodwork, all these other Canadians who were like, finally, can admit it, we don't like maple syrup. I didn't realize there's so many.
2: Yeah, I'm a minority right now with
1: then
2: this.
1: Then I threw it out there. You know what else is overrated and Canada-specific? Ketchup chips.
2: No, you're wrong on that.
1: Ketchup chips. They're whatever. They're fine. I said all dress blows them out of the water. I'll stand by that. But the general take on the text line here, which I never really thought of, but it's come up a few times, that ketchup chips are a children's chip.
2: Why? Why are they going to be a children's chip?
1: I don't know, but I agree. I've just never really thought of it that way, and I don't even really know what that means. But as soon as I read it, I'm like, oh, no, that makes sense. Ketchup chips are a children's chip.
2: Are you going to lump chicken fingers into that same category as children's meal?
1: Yeah, I mean,
2: I get if they're dino nuggets, yes, but chicken fingers.
1: Right. I don't think you should be having ketchup chips as a whole meal.
2: I've done it many times.
1: Right, but I'm just saying, maybe work in some protein there. So I wouldn't say they're both children's meals. I would say ketchup chips are a children's chip, which is what the point was that was being made.
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0: I died and you just said, I died and you walked by and said, no, I'm dead.
1: No radio, no app, no idea where your phone is. 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

0: Cage the Elephant. It's Beaches in Tennessee, the Tyler and Lynn Show. Thinking about Canada today. No reason. No reason at all. Just thinking about this great country for absolutely no reason. And you know what? We're celebrating again like we do every weekend with Canadian Exports. Your host Matt and his headlights come in and they spin the best music that this country has to offer every Sunday evening. What?
1: Matt, did you not get the email from him today?
0: What email?
1: How he said that his headlights have now started to move south.
0: What?
1: Yeah.
0: They crossed the border.
1: Yeah.
0: Oh, Lord. Look out down there.
1: Like, ooh, getting itchy.
0: Canadian Exports with Matt coming up again this Sunday, featuring music from the Bluestones, Talk, Winter Sleep, Ruby Waters, much more. Phoenix, 1901.

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2: Lynch, you're in the process of moving.
3: Yep.
2: And you made your way to a garage sale over the weekend. Was this for moving-related items you were looking for?
3: No. So I saw a sign that was taped to a post.
2: As you do with a garage sale.
3: Yeah, and it was intriguing.
2: Okay.
3: And the only reason why it was intriguing, because it said, only selling Lego.
2: So it's a garage sale that is only selling Lego.
3: Yeah.
2: So you went.
3: I went there, and I think Mom and Dad didn't know how much Lego was worth nowadays.
2: Why is that?
3: Because they had, like, full-on buckets of Lego. They had full-on sets of different Lego-themed things, and they were selling it for cheap. And people were, like, getting in there, like, getting over top of one another, just hoarding things. And I was like, okay, I'm not even going to bother.
2: So you almost saw a Lego fight.
3: I almost saw a Lego fight between adults, not even children.
2: Yeah, there's some adults, and, like, I'm not here to judge anybody. I've heard that Lego could be, like, really good for your brain.
3: Oh,
2: so,
3: yeah,
2: like, I'm not here to judge anyone.
3: Do that still.
2: And the price adds up, so I also don't blame anyone for looking for a deal on Lego. If you're throwing hands at a garage sale over Lego, though, I'm judging you. It's a little too much, you know?
3: Grabbing some of these little bricks and throw them on the ground, hoping they step on them?
2: Yeah, it's too far.
3: Yeah,
2: I'll judge
3: you
2: on that one. Did you, and you walked away with nothing?
3: I walked away with nothing. I didn't want to get involved.
2: It's the right call.
3: There was too many people just hoarding.
2: That's the last thing we need. Local radio host Chris Lynch in physical altercation at Lego yard sale.
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0: Winston's Alternative, 89X, is the Tyler and Lynch Show. Of course, yesterday, the passing of Dolly Parton rocked the world. And today, we lost actor Tim Curry, who you may know from the Rocky Horror Picture Show, The Hunt for Red October, Home Alone 2, The Three Musketeers, Addams Family Reunion, Scary Movie 2, It. I mean, the list kind of goes on. They always say it comes in threes.
1: Yeah, which is...
0: kind of alarming. You're like, oh, what's tomorrow gonna be now?

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2: Lynch went to a yard sale or a garage sale over the weekend. 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
2: and,
3: thing.
2: And look, I don't judge you if you're into Lego. I don't judge you if you're looking for a deal on Lego. I will judge you, I said, if you're willing to throw hands over Lego in somebody's front yard. Terrence messaged in. Nice message for you. Says, I absolutely would throw hands at a Lego swap meet if I needed to. And if you ever chose to, Lynch, I got your back with bail money, brother.
3: Hey, Terrence. Thanks, man.
2: Terrence, that was not the point of the message.
3: I'm not getting in a fight, but, you know, if it came to blows, then I appreciate it, brother.
2: We weren't looking for someone to fight on Lynch's behalf at a Lego swap meet. That's not at all the message we are trying to get across. The message we are trying to get across is, hey, you shouldn't be fighting at a Lego swap meet. But it's nice to know that you have our backs, Terrence, or at least Lynch's.
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0: This is Windsor's Alternative.

0: Yeah, and it looks like it's going to be at about 50% partial around 5:11, and then it says 4:13 is going to be, it
1: AM
0: looks like,
1: or
0: the
1: PM?
0: Peak. I'm assuming AM.
1: Oh, so we could see it maybe on our way in.
0: Yeah, that would be really cool. So, yeah, we'll see.
1: Looks interesting. Like, I'm happy that it's getting cooler out.
0: Yeah, me too.
1: It's nice.
0: I'm pretty stoked on that.
1: Our air conditioning has been broke for a million years, so
0: yeah.
1: Our son is currently actually sleeping in his crib in the basement.
0: Well, is it still broken?
1: Yeah.
0: Your guys' AC?
1: Yeah.
0: How have you been surviving this summer?
1: Well, we have like one for the upstairs and one for the downstairs.
0: Yeah.
1: And so the downstairs one broke when it was like 36 for 5 or 6 days in a row.
0: Oh, man.
1: And then after we got that one fixed, then the upstairs one broke.
0: That sucks.
1: So, yeah. Also, air conditioning, not cheap to replace.
0: God, no.
1: Not.
0: That's, knock on wood, ours has never given us any problems, but I'm a renter. So if it does go, then we won't have to worry about paying for it. But
1: I'm thinking about switching, Johnny.
0: Yeah, honestly.
1: Make it someone else's problem.
0: I'm sure. And your guy's house is old, right? It's like a century.
1: It's 100
0: home.
1: Years
0: yeah,
1: 100 old.
0: 100 years old.
1: Yeah.
0: So I can imagine
1: so,
0: there's
1: like,
0: some stuff.
1: It's time. Yeah. I mean, the air conditioners weren't 100 years
0: no.
1: old, but they were like 25 years
0: right.
1: old, so they were on their last legs. They were just putting me out of my misery.
0: Yeah, for sure. Not ideal.
1: Yeah.
0: Well, hopefully it stays kind of on the cooler side for you guys. Our mayor, Windsor Mayor Drew Dilkins, was talking about the whole, obviously, U.S. tariffs, the trade war going on. He was talking about how, it could cause tens of thousands of people to be laid off. He talked here to the news the other day.
2: Well, everyone's a little nervous not knowing where this will end, and we just see the ratcheting up of tariffs, which we know are just going to be a tax to American consumers, but add more pain to us here in Windsor as well. And certainly President Trump threatening on January 1st to add a 50% tariff on autos is a significant ramp up and would cause tens of thousands of people to be laid off from plants throughout the United States and in Canada. So it is in no one's best interest to keep ramping up, the tariff rhetoric here and the numbers. We need to get back to a place and back to the table where we are renegotiating our USMCA CUSMA agreement that removes all trade barriers for goods produced in North America.
0: Yeah, which would be nice, but it does keep ramping up. There was the picture that came out from the White House social media the other day of the eagle kind of like landing on a Canada goose. Remember when that video came out? I guess it was a couple years ago.
1: Yeah.
0: They didn't realize that at the end of the video, the goose actually scares the eagle away.
1: Mm-hmm.
0: But, this just keeps happening.
1: Geese are terrifying, and their poops are almost as big as human poops.
0: Right?
1: Like, I was down walking on the riverfront the other day with Teddy, like with the stroller, and
0: yeah.
1: we were dodge-dipping, diving
0: goose
1: poop.
0: Oh, it's everywhere.
1: And they're huge. They're like human size.
0: Yeah. Pretty
1: nasty. Well, maybe it was.
0: Yeah, I think you were just seeing human poop on the ground.
1: Wait a minute.
0: Probably. Yeah. No, speaking of things that are scary though, it was another thing that, now this was a joke, but they were talking, seeing articles about the things that was being threatened with the whole tariff escalation, and it was saying something about Trump demanding that Bonhomme is executed. like the Quebecois snowman.
1: No way!
0: They're like, we can't go forward with these talks with the nasty Canadians until Bonhomme is dead.
1: Like the Bonhomme Denise.
0: Yeah, exactly.
1: Oh my God.
0: I mean, that's kind of personal for you because, you guys have a lot of Quebec City lore in your marriage and your cat too.
1: We got engaged in Quebec City during the winter carnival.
0: Yeah.
1: And we named our cat Bonhomme because he's white and fluffy like the Bonhomme de Neige.
0: Yeah.
1: So yeah.
0: And they're coming for him now. We're going to melt him. He's terrifying, quite frankly. We're taking his magic hat.
1: Terrifying.
0: Terrifying. All right.
1: Yeah.
0: Good stuff. Hey, you want to come to our 89X birthday bash? We're going to be giving away tickets on the way in about 6 minutes. First, it's Beck on the Morning X.

0: Welcome to Win City with the Morning X. Play along. Win a thing.
1: Yes, good morning. It's Hannah and Johnny. The good news, we want to invite you to our 89X birthday bash with Default, Fionn, and the Blue Stones. The bad news is I'm going to play my guitar really crappy again.
2: Don't sell yourself short. Yeah. You did pretty well yesterday.
1: I was getting some support on the text line at 889.
2: And I mean, Mitch, who won some tickets yesterday, did like the full song basically for us when he guessed.
1: It was
2: so
1: great.
2: We were like, don't let us stop you.
1: Absolutely. So this time, same thing. I'm going to play a riff to the best of my ability, which is not very high. And if you can correctly identify it, you could be going to the show. You just text your guest to 889. Let's give it a rip.
3: 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Just let me get into a bit.

0: does.
1: You can't sing it. That's cheating.
0: I'm not singing it. I'm doing it so I can remember how to...
1: So you're supposed to text 888-89 if you can guess this song.
0: Yeah, what riff? What song is that riff from? Let me try to get one clean... Okay. Oh my god.
1: One clean, it gets worse.
0: Getting way worse.
1: Yeah.
0: That wasn't bad.
1: That was a good one. And if you want to come to the 89X birthday bash with us, it's next Friday, September 4th.
2: Yeah.
1: At Caesars.
2: It's going to be a great night. All right. I think we are getting some people who recognize it.
1: See,
2: I played it enough frickin' times.
1: You did it.
2: All right. We'll find a winner after the White Stripes. Hold on.

0: It's Hannah and Johnny from 89X. What's your name?
1: Richard.
0: Richard, what song was I just butchering there on guitar?
1: I believe it was Sex and Candy.
2: You got it.
0: Nailed it, man. You're coming to our 89X birthday bash.
1: Awesome. Thank you.
0: No worries.
2: No problem. Excited to see Default, or Default, as Johnny calls them.
1: The Blue Stones a lot as well.
2: Oh,
0: man,
2: yeah.
0: They're so good. They are awesome. Local boys.
1: Absolutely.
0: Love it.
1: Fantastic. Thank you very much.
0: No worries, man. Have a
2: Congrats.
0: Great day.
2: Congrats.

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0: default or default, whatever you want to call them. They, of course, are coming to Caesars Windsor for our 89X birthday bash on Friday, September 4th with Theon and the Blue Stones. 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
1: Yes.
0: Or buy them online. They're a good deal right now.
1: Buy them. We're going to have so much fun. Johnny and I have been looking forward to this for so long.
0: And there's a lot of people here who are looking forward to hearing about your audition, Hannah. Actually, Ed texted, Kelsey texted.
1: Oh,
0: how did your audition go for your little choir there?
1: My little choir.
0: No, it's serious. Windsor Symphony Orchestra.
1: Yes. So the Windsor Symphony Orchestra choir auditions were last night. And I'm in.
0: You did it.
1: I'm in.
0: Hey, congratulations. That's actually really cool.
1: Yeah.
0: Were you right? Were you the youngest person there or?
1: I didn't encounter a ton of people because it was kind of in and out, you know, single file.
0: Okay.
1: So there were some nice ladies waiting at the table there when you got in. They were all very nice and welcoming. A lot of them were returning choir members who had been doing it for the last couple of years. So I was new blood.
0: Yeah. So they weren't like all clicky and like, oh, who's this?
1: No, they were super, super nice. One of them was crocheting. It was fabulous. Like, it fit right in.
0: Yeah, no kidding.
1: You know, you and I, Johnny, we both go to bed at like 9 o'clock as well. So it worked out.
0: That's true. Are you going to have to stay up a little later for your choir performances though?
1: A little bit.
0: Yeah.
1: Yeah. Rehearsals on Wednesday night. The funniest thing is, you know, you do the like warm ups or whatever. You sing your song and then they say, okay, rehearsals are, you know, once a week on Wednesdays. And so I said, so I made it. And they're like, you made it.
0: What?
1: Like, yes!
0: That's sick.
1: Yes!
0: Congratulations. That's really cool.
1: But then it kind of made me think, like, I think everybody just makes it. Like, I think they let anyone in. It's a volunteer thing. I think that they might, unless you're, like, really bad.
0: Super bad.
1: Yeah.
0: I should have crashed it just to, like, steal your thunder. You show up and I'm already there, like, belting some song.
1: Oh, my gosh. Johnny's like, and I'm telling you. I'm not going.
0: Yeah.
1: I'm like, whoa.
0: No, I don't think, I'm not on your level like you were doing yesterday.
1: You have to tell me. Text, what's our texting number?
0: 89, 89, 89. Yeah, 88.
1: Text and tell me if I get into the choir or not.
0: I love how much you were clearing your throat. And
1: I got so nervous. Don't play on loud.
0: You're so nervous.
1: I am actually nervous. Okay. Papillon, tu es volage, tu es
0: It was, it's beautiful. How could they not?
1: Cut that.
0: Okay,
1: cut
0: you
1: that.
0: Want it? That's enough?
1: Yeah. Cut that.
0: Let's let Edge Hill do some singing instead. Well, congratulations.
1: That was strictly for our 6 a.m. club.
0: Yeah. The people wanted to know. They're proud of you as well. Brian says, welcome back to 89X, Hannah as
1: Thank
0: well.
1: You.
0: So, shout out. It's the Morning X.

0: Gorillaz on 89X. It's Hannah and Johnny. Good morning. Had a bit of a Freudian slip here. I believe it was from a CBC reporter who was talking to Doug Ford about the trade tensions the other day.
1: You talked yesterday in your interviews about your confidence that a deal can be reached, but today you were talking about the problems that people like Howard Lutnick and other members of the administration present.
2: No.
0: Like, is that...
2: This is my worst nightmare.
0: I'm calling someone Howard Nutlick?
2: Oh.
0: That's so good.
1: Problems that people like Howard Nutlick...
0: hear it in her voice. She was like, oh, no. What have I done?
2: Yeah. There is another news reporter maybe like 15 years ago that they accidentally said the word blowjob.
0: Oh, yeah. Oh,
2: I wish that I had that clip, but...
0: There was something like that. It might have been that clip that I was playing a while ago when you were still on your mat leave. But I love those. I mean, we were talking about that guy cracking up on the weather on the news, but often I'll still get on, you know, TikTok or whatever videos of just compilations of the best news screw-ups.
2: Yeah.
0: And there's
2: it
0: some
2: is
0: that...
2: Fun.
0: It kills me every time. This one usually gets a good... laugh out of me.
3: Hundreds gathered today to say their final goodbyes to this fallen Louisville police officer, D.D. Mega Doo-Doo.
0: Her name is clearly not D.D. Mega Doo-Doo, and it's like they're trying to honor a police officer who died, and her name is like Deirdre Mangado or something like that, and she just stumbles through it as like D.D. Mega Doo-Doo. Whose name would possibly be Mega Doo-Doo? At least with this one, like, she just messed up the syllables, right? Like, Lutnick, Nutlick, I could see that.
1: Problems that people like Howard Nutlick...
2: And you know when she did that, she was like, oh, here it comes.
0: Yeah, for sure. Yeah, we went from kissing Doug Ford's ass and Trump's ass to Nutlick pretty quick there.
4: I have a lot of real estate on my ass, so he has a lot of room to kiss my ass.
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0: Beastie Boys on 89X. It's Hannah and Johnny. What do we have coming up here?
1: Well, 38% of Gen Z apparently want this one work perk.
0: I think I'm actually with them on this one. But we'll see what you think coming up in about 6 minutes. First, it's M83 Midnight
1: Minutes.
0: City.
1: Minutes. Speaking of Nutlick.
0: I need some... Okay. It wasn't as bad as Nutlick. It's Nutlick. The morning eggs.

0: Our Lady Peace on 89X. Good morning. It's Hannah and Johnny. What is Gen Z up to here right now, Hannah?
1: Gen Z wants a very specific work perk that I'm surprised so many of them are on board, and I'm curious what the other generations think about it as well. 38% of Gen Z apparently wants to have sex at the office.
0: Sure.
1: That's almost more than one in three. Math.
0: It's a good morale booster.
1: Yeah. They want private office spaces for hookups or solo intimate breaks.
0: Oh, okay. So you don't need a partner for
1: so
0: this.
1: So it could be like a masturbation closet.
0: Just a J.O. room.
1: Like, how big does this room have to be?
0: I don't know. I mean, if you try hard and believe in yourself, any room in your office is a J.O. room, you know?
1: Don't.
0: Yeah.
1: But it just is interesting because Gen Z, they're all about work-life balance.
0: Is that what they're calling this?
1: I mean, yeah. It's mental and physical health.
0: Yeah.
1: If you want them to come into the office and put the hours in, you gotta make it worth their while.
0: Yeah, but I feel like Gen Z, I heard that they're not as into sex.
1: Yeah.
0: You know, for a lot of them, they're not as into partying.
1: Maybe that's why they want solo intimate breaks.
0: That's it. I think that's going to be more likely than hookups.
1: Yeah. Are they going to provide the equipment for solo intimate breaks?
0: Oh, you want equipment now too?
1: Yeah. Like, yeah. What's the protocol on, you know?
0: Yeah, and it's, you know, shared spaces. Are those things shared as well?
1: Dildos.
0: Don't forget that. Yeah, as long as you whisper it, it's fine. Yeah, like, who's responsible for cleaning that off between sessions?
1: You have to, like, label yours.
0: I don't know. It's one of those other things that Gen Z thinks that they're inventing the wheel here. It's called a supply closet, you know? I feel like people have been doing this forever.
1: So he's like, we've been doing this since the early 80s.
0: Grow up, kids. This is, I don't know. I think that it's, I'm sure some businesses would be down for it, you know, like a startup. They give you like a sex room at work. I don't know.
1: You
0: it's weird.
1: You said that your fiance, Sammy, worked for a really like kind of corporate Gen Z-ish company.
0: Yeah, she worked for Shopify like before they IPO'd. So they had everything. They had virtual reality like before I experienced it anywhere else. They had, at one point, one of the floors was just a go-kart track.
1: That's so crazy that an office had a go-kart track. They probably had the best espresso machine there.
0: Oh, definitely. They had food around the clock, like you could stay there all the time, you could shower there.
1: They probably had a sex room there.
0: They had isolation pods and stuff like that maybe you could use that way.
1: I mean,
0: Kelsey texted 888-89 and said, come into the office, huh? Yeah. No, this is a good way to get people back into the office, I think, you know?
1: Yeah.
0: Rooms that are just playing Marvin Gaye all the time.
1: Okay.
0: Low lights.
1: Yeah.
0: Or I guess if it's Gen Z, what's their equivalent of Let's Get It On? It would probably be something different. Like, probably something like this. You remember this one, Hannah?
1: No.
0: Oh, we had a lot of fun with this song.
1: You and I
0: a few years ago. Well, not like that, but when it came up on the internet. Once it drops, I think you'll remember. Oh man, this intro is long. Ringing a bell yet?
1: Oh my god, yes! Okay, there's a story behind this song in particular. I think we need to talk about it next.
0: Yeah.
1: If you haven't heard this song.
0: Well, there's not much to it. It's just...
1: There's research to it, Johnny.
0: Alright, give us a bit. We'll come in coming up after Sex on Fire and we'll talk a bit more about it.
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1: Hey, it's Hannah, and it was my birthday last week. 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And you can get all of the details at originalpizza.ca.
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0: Kings of Leon on 89X. Sex on Fire just felt so right after our conversation where it was, what, 38% of Gen Z saying they want sex-specific spaces in the workplace?
1: Yes, and Johnny so nicely brought up a song that has lived rent-free in our heads in our past.
0: Mm-hmm.
1: It is the Reddit thrusting song.
0: Yes, officially called Seabat.
1: So we spoke about this a couple of years ago. It went viral in 2022. This guy, Tyler, who was 20 years old, posted on Reddit that this is his favorite song to do the deed to, and his girlfriend waited 2 years to tell him that she hated it.
0: How could you not hate it?
1: Well, here's the thing. He was upset at her for not saying anything sooner. But in reality, he said that he matches the rhythm of this particular song to put on a better performance.
0: I know, and I'm like trying to picture the thrusting that goes along with that.

0: saw the post about the boyfriend thrusting to this song. And then they broke up. It made the situation very awkward for the families. Because they all knew he was doing this to their daughter.
1: There's no coming back from that.
0: There's no coming back from that.
1: Anyways. It's
0: diabolical.
1: It is. Absolutely diabolical. I'm glad that we got into it about the whole thing. We are going to be a little bit late for weather and headlines, but that's fine. It's worth it to always talk about this guy thrusting to see that. We're going to do some Sum 41 in the meantime. It's still waiting on the Morning X.

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1: Four on the morning X. Not too bad. We're just a little late because of that. We don't even need to rehash the discussion we just had. I think it's enough. Let's see what the weather's doing today. I mean, it looks pretty nice right now. We are supposed to get more clouds through the day. High at 27. That's going to feel like 32 or 90. Tonight, partly cloudy. Low of 15 or 59. And tomorrow, looks like some clouds. High of 25, feeling like 28 or 82. Right now it is sunny and 17 or 63. And the news came out yesterday that we lost another legend, Tim Curry.
2: Mm-hmm.
1: Passed away at 80. Yeah, you're sad about this too.
2: So sad. Because what is wrong with this particular year?
1: Yeah.
2: I mean, I guess they're all old, but like, why? Why?
1: Yeah, it's because we lost Dolly.
2: Mm-hmm.
1: And we were still, you know, crushed from that. We've been seeing so many videos and just hearing so many stories about what an incredible person she is.
2: And we lost Catherine O'Hara too.
1: That really sucked.
2: How long ago
1: was that now?
2: I think it was still 2026, yeah. But it was a while ago.
1: Yeah, no, it was brutal. We just watched all of the studio, that show with Seth Rogen, and she's
2: so
1: in that.
2: So good.
1: Really good. And she's
2: so
1: amazing.
2: Good.
1: She is amazing. So
2: yeah.
1: We've been losing a lot of legends. Tim Curry, you know, obviously Rocky Horror, probably mm-hmm. his most iconic role, but he had plenty. And he has such a wide range of characters. Like, he has such a specific vibe.
2: Yeah.
1: He was It in the original It, the Stephen King story there, Pennywise. I played earlier this clip from, I think it was Red Alert 3.
3: I'm escaping to the one place that hasn't been corrupted by capitalism.

0: space.
1: Which is what I want to do now after all these celebrity deaths lately.
2: True. Mm-hmm. Well, that's kind of what you always want to do anyway.
1: Escape to space?
2: Yeah.
1: I would be down with that for sure. And we'd mentioned before that there was a couple tributes to Dolly going up. There's in Michigan a corn maze that actually features a Dolly Parton themed pattern in it, which they obviously started working on before this happened. So it's kind of wild.
2: This is crazy. The fact that they, I don't know, mowed the corn into Dolly's face before she ended up passing away. Like, what are the chances of that?
1: Yeah, it's like all in how they plant it and stuff too. So it was just,
2: I don't know the logistics. No, I'm not a corn maze engineer. Okay?
1: My family actually, my aunt and uncle, they have a farm who they have a themed corn maze that they're doing for this fall as well.
2: Oh, what's the theme?
1: Theirs, I think, just says the farm. It's like Dolmage Farm 2026, and there's like a pumpkin pattern in it and stuff. So
2: cute.
1: Yeah, no, it's pretty cool. But in this case, it's just like, wow, how did that happen? So it looks like in September, I want to say it's Robinette Farms, Cider House, something like that. Look it up. It's online. It's on there somewhere.
2: News from Johnny Parks. Google it. I don't
1: just
2: care.
1: Just Google it. I'm not sure. All right. Well, here's some facts that I know. Tigers did lose yesterday. They got blanked 3-0 by the Tampa Bay Rays. They are going to be playing again tomorrow night at 6:40 against the Dodgers. Have you guys been to any Tigers games yet this year?
2: I went to one Tigers game this year. It was fun. My friend has these fancy seats, and we only get to go when other people bring us.
1: Right, yeah,
2: and
1: yeah,
2: so they have these seats, and they're new. They just got them this year. They have heating and cooling cores in the seats.
1: Oh,
2: like
1: damn.
2: In the chairs.
1: Yeah.
2: Which, in the summertime in Windsor, Essex, you need.
1: For sure.
2: So it actually keeps your bum cold, kind of like a car, how they have the heating and cooling.
1: Right.
2: Seats.
1: And when you were there, you I think were posting some of the pictures of the dudes in the top level who always go tarps off.
2: Yes.
1: That was awesome.
2: That's a new thing. They grow every game. There's more and more tarps off people in the upper deck.
1: Yeah. Hey, speaking of reasons that you guys went to Detroit, we got R. Kells here.
2: Yay.
1: You were mentioning the other day when you went to their show, that they had a thing where it was about you guys. It was a wedding song thing, right?
2: Yeah, so we were at R. Kells a couple months ago in Detroit. It was a really small show, maybe like 300 people there. And they said, if this song was your wedding song, come up and dance on stage. And there was at least probably 7 or 8 couples in the crowd. And the song was And Then Some, which is one of their good songs. And we did have that as our wedding song.
1: I wonder if we have that one.
2: Oh, well, I doubt it. That's a deep cut.
1: It is a deep cut, but you guys were up there kind of celebrating and the R. Kells were playing just to you.
2: Yeah, we actually got dance to this song with R. Kells like basically serenading us.
1: Mm-hmm. Which is a nice, consolation because didn't you try to get them to play your guys' wedding? And
2: yeah,
1: like, no.
2: I mean, that's a story for another time. Right. You don't even have the bandwidth for me to get into that rant right now.
1: Well, we'll let them play 1111 on 89X. You

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0: Green Day, American Idiot on 89X. Good morning. It's Hannah and Johnny. What do we got coming up here?
1: Well, we are curious. If you have a go-to order at a specific restaurant, you always get the same thing every single time you go. And then all of a sudden you decide to branch out and you immediately regret it.
0: Oh, it could happen. Text 888-89 if you have any stories about that. We'll get into it after Queens of the Stone Age. These guys actually have a new album, Perfect, coming out. I believe at first they said September 30th. Now I think it's actually going to be end of October.
1: Yeah, they're going with the flow.
0: They are always going with the flow. It's the Morning X.

0: Queens of the Stone Age on 89X.
1: Good morning, it's Hannah and Johnny. I'd say that band probably my favorite band of all time. But,
2: ooh, love that.
1: We're talking more about favorite foods kind of here.
2: Yeah, favorite orders at restaurants. Because you know how sometimes you'll go to a restaurant, you always get the same thing every single time. That's your go-to and you know you love it. And then someday you're like, I'm feeling spicy, I'm going to mix it up.
1: This happened to you recently, I guess?
2: Yeah, immediate regret. Worst decision ever.
1: Where? What happened? What was it?
2: Well, specifically, Johnny, you know it was my birthday last week.
1: Yeah, happy birthday.
2: Yeah, and I thought, you know what? Treat yourself, Hannah. You're on a little drive, you know? Someone's looking after the kids. Why don't you go and you get yourself something different? Something different from Starbucks. Got myself a pink drink.
1: Oh, no.
2: It was horrible.
1: What is a pink drink?
2: It was the worst. That is the good question, Johnny, because I didn't really know what it was when I ordered it.
1: Yeah.
2: It is horrible. It's the worst thing. It's like a unicorn exploded.
1: Oh, dear.
2: It tastes like it should be made for five-year-olds.
1: Yeah,
2: and I should have known. Why? Why do we do these things?
1: Yeah, there's nothing pink. I feel like that should end up in a drink.
2: Yeah,
1: so.
2: Yeah. Anyway.
1: But was it like, is it supposed to taste like fruit? Is it just like a sugar bomb? Like
2: it's
1: what?
2: Like a sugar bomb. I believe it's some sort of berry variation, but it's creamy.
1: Okay.
2: A lot of things that shouldn't be happening in a drink.
1: It sounds like it.
2: But it's one of those things that you said, why did I branch out from what I normally get? Like, why did I make this decision and immediately regret it? Because you know what you like.
1: And what would you normally get?
2: Just an Earl Grey tea.
1: Okay.
2: Like I went from zero to 5,000.
1: It's not like you're drinking other sweet drinks or anything. You were just like, yeah, I'm going to try a pink drink today.
2: It's on the menu. It looks fun. And worst birthday ever.
1: You just really wanted to test whether you still have diabetes or not, I think.
2: Actually, like, my gestational diabetes came back after drinking that pink drink.
1: All right. Slander and libel. We're going to get sued by Starbucks over here.
2: We're joking. But it's one of those things that it's like if you go to Penalty Box, obviously everything on the menu is good, but you get the chicken delight.
1: Of course.
2: And if you were to ever get something other than the chicken delight, I feel as if you would think, why did I do this to myself?
1: We got a text here at 888-89. Doesn't say who from. What's your name? But they said, I also recently got a pink drink and regretted it as well. I'll stick with my matcha.
2: Why? I love matcha too, by the way. Why is anybody making this drink? Like one sip. I got a venti, Johnny. That was like 10 bucks.
1: Oh my God.
2: One sip and immediately had to pour it down the drain. Yeah,
1: couldn't be me. That was from Robin who said that.
2: Okay.
1: Debbie said the pink drink is strawberry acai with coconut milk.
2: Okay.
1: I hate coconut water. Coconut milk is fine.
2: Well, do you know what the worst thing is if you leave it sitting in your car for a bit in the sun, which is technically what I did.
1: Dear Lord.
2: When you take it out, it's got the layers all separated and you can see like the syrup on the bottom and the coconut milk on the top. And then there's some other thing. I don't know.
1: Separating is so nasty. And that reminds me of a situation that I had with this kind of thing as well with, variants of poutine. Cause I was in Montreal for Warped Tour. And they were like, oh, you want, like, what do you want to eat? We've got burgers. You can get, like, just on the side, some tater tots or fries or poutine. But they were doing tater tot poutine.
2: Which I think sounds really good.
1: But it's horrible.
2: Why?
1: Think about what a tater tot is like. It's, like, crispy on the outside,
2: delicious.
1: But it's, like, thick, but it's soft on the inside kind of thing, you know? It's almost like, I don't even know how to describe the texture of the inside of a tater tot. But all I know is gravy soaks through it hella fast. And then they turn into these mushy potato,
2: mushy,
1: it was disgusting.
2: Yeah.
1: And I was busy, so I couldn't eat it fast, and it was just disgusting.
2: Oh my gosh, it's probably cold mushy.
1: Cold, like, it was awful.
2: There's something about poutine, it has to be hot. Poutine, delicious. As soon as poutine hits room temperature, disgusting, get it away from me immediately.
1: I think the drummer from Simple Plan actually hates me now, because when I was interviewing them, first of all, they were late. It was their bass player's birthday or something, and we bought him a poutail.
2: Yeah.
1: Which is a poutine on a beaver tail.
2: Okay.
1: And we're like, he's gonna love it. They're from Montreal. This is perfect. Yeah. He's Canadian. This is awesome. We waited for 3.5 hours and this poutail became the most disgusting thing I've ever seen in my life. Gravy soaking into a beaver tail.
2: That's an abomination.
1: It was. And I wanted to ask them about like what they thought of it, but they were not impressed with my poutail.
2: They took one look at your poutail, Johnny, and they were like, get me out of here.
1: Yeah.
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Peppers on 89X. It's Hannah and Johnny wondering what the worst thing is you had to do because you lost a bet. Text us about that, 888-89. We'll get into it coming up. First, Cage the Elephants on the Morning X.

0: Bush on 89X. It's Hannah and Johnny. Good morning. Again, we're wondering if you ever lost a bet and had to do anything crazy because of it. You could text 888-89 or send a voice note on the iHeartRadio app by tapping that talkback microphone.
1: Yeah, because football season is around the corner.
0: Yes.
1: The regular season kicks off in about 2 weeks, maybe a little less than 2 weeks now. And that means that fantasy football season is also fast approaching.
0: Mm-hmm.
1: My husband lost the last year's fantasy football league with his friends.
0: Poor Kevin.
1: And yesterday I mentioned the gold-plated truck nuts that we need to display on our mantle with his name engraved on it.
0: Well, it's not that bad. It could be on his vehicle, you know?
1: True.
0: Like, that is what I think it should be, but...
1: Well, that's not the only penalty they have in his friend group for losing fantasy football. He also had to be the human napkin this year.
0: How does that work?
1: So he wore all white and went with everyone involved in the fantasy football league to Loose Goose downtown and had everybody eat wings, like saucy wings.
0: Oh yeah.
1: And wipe their hands all over him.
0: That's amazing.
1: White shirt, white shorts, white knee socks. And they right down to the socks.
0: Wiping on his socks too.
1: Yeah. This hat.
0: This is our little napkin bitch boy who will be our napkin of the evening.
1: Yeah. And
0: I love it.
1: My favorite part about it is he had a change of clothes to go home in because he didn't want to get his car all saucy.
0: Obviously.
1: So he's going to the bathroom at Loose Goose to change into his regular person clothes after being the human napkin. And he's trying to be discreet. But as soon as he stands up, our brother-in-law is like, ladies and gentlemen,
0: oh
1: the human napkin.
0: That's amazing.
1: And he needed to walk through Loose Goose through the bathroom. And there was like so many people there. And everyone goes, hey.
0: That's so good.
1: Yeah, so.
0: I don't see my friends do some fantasy league stuff too. I don't know if they get this creative with the punishments though.
1: They're pretty creative. I think it was last year they did the diner, 24 hours in a diner, and
0: oh,
1: you get
0: yeah.
1: one less hour every pancake you eat.
0: That's insane.
1: Kevin didn't lose last year, so
0: no.
1: He didn't have to do that one.
0: But I remember you telling me about that when it happened.
1: Yeah. Like brought a pillow, brought everything.
0: Crazy work.
1: Mm-hmm. There is somebody as well who's going viral because they had to enter a hog calling tournament at the Iowa State Fair. And it's because they lost their fantasy football.
0: Nice.
1: He ended up coming in second. Take a listen. That's not a professional. That's just some random guy.
0: That's hilarious. So he loses in his league, but then he ends up getting second place in the hog calling tournament.
1: Yeah, I wonder
0: that's
1: if he won
0: so
1: any
0: good.
1: Money on
0: yeah.
1: that. Does that need to go back into the pool or what?
0: Could be, yeah. No, I love it. I'm a big fan of that. But again, any other bets that you've lost, crazy stuff you had to do, maybe not quite human napkin level. He's got, I don't know, there's weird vibes going on in that league. They're giving each other nuts. There's a bunch of guys like saucing all over Kevin.
1: That's true.
0: I don't.
1: And it was in public too. That's a kink in some way.
0: Definitely.
1: Public humiliation.
0: Human napkin.
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0: Offspring on 89X. Good morning. It's Hannah and Johnny. We love to hear from you, Citizen X, on the iHeartRadio app while you're listening. You can tap that talkback mic and send us a voice note of whatever, you know, requests. Tell us we suck. Threats.
1: Oh, don't
0: do
1: that. I'm soft.
0: Okay, no, yeah. Say that you love Hannah and you're happy that she's back. Or, you know, whatever. You've got a story to tell. You've got an opinion on something. You could send us anything on there. Let's see what we got here. I think it's from Ty.
2: Let's hear some Making Out by Wet Leg.
0: Okay.
1: Making Out.
0: I don't think they have a song called Making Out. Wet Leg is awesome. But I think that he might be mispronouncing a French name of...
2: Let's hear some Making Out by Wet Leg.
0: Because it almost sounds like Mange It Out.
1: All right.
0: But they have a song called Mange Too.
1: Ooh.
0: And it's spelled...
1: Can a little Francais with it.
0: Right? It's spelled like Mange It Out, basically.
1: So, okay, fine.
0: Yeah. If that's what you're looking for, we got you, Ty. We got a science corner on the way for all of our friends with nut allergies. Hold on.

0: people.
1: Hannah,
0: Johnny,
1: Hannah,
0: Johnny,
1: Hannah,
0: Johnny,
1: whoa,
0: Johnny, Johnny,
1: Hannah.
0: Johnny.
1: Easy now.
0: Sorry.
1: It's the Science Corner on 89X.
0: Science rules.
1: And it's one of those, it is, it's very sciencey up in here. For all our homies with peanut allergies, you might want to give this a try. Poop pills may be the key to a long-term cure for nut allergies.
0: Okay.
1: Poop pills.
0: Why? Are they poop inside a capsule?
1: It is. It's people's poop. It says the cure for...
0: Self-explanatory?
1: Yeah,
0: all right.
1: The cure for nut allergies may be pills formulated from the feces of people without the allergy. So if you consume enough poop from people who don't have nut allergies, it could cure yours.
0: Well, that makes a lot of sense. Do you remember a couple of years ago, you and I talked about how there was a company buying poop?
1: Oh, yeah.
0: To then,
1: right.
0: If you had, like, you know, healthy genome or
1: yeah,
0: whatever,
1: like the
0: not
1: gut,
0: genome.
1: The gut health
0: microbiome,
1: bacteria.
0: Whatever.
1: Yeah.
0: And then you transplant it in somebody else's booty.
1: Is that, that's what they were doing, right? They were taking your poop and putting it in someone else.
0: Yeah.
1: That's so weird. But they were paying money for it. I wonder if that's still a side hustle that you could do.
0: Yeah.
1: In this case, though, it was the director of food and allergy program and the allergen immunotherapy program at Boston Children's Hospital.
0: My favorite.
1: Right? Rima Ranchid. MD
0: okay.
1: and her team, they found that these capsules containing good bacteria, they managed to help out some of these young adults with severe nut allergies. There was 10 of them that they gave these poop pills to.
0: Mm-hmm.
1: And then when they checked in 4 months later, 3 of the 10 participants had shown greatly increased tolerance for nuts.
0: That's great.
1: It is. It's good news. I had some friends growing up who had like really severe nut allergies. And
0: peanut butter is my favorite food pretty much. So
1: yeah.
0: That would be really difficult for us.
1: That was the whole thing with my one buddy. He was, he was like, one day I'm just going to stand in front of a hospital with my EpiPen and everything and just like eat a whole sleeve of Reese's cups because I want to know what I'm missing out on.
0: If I die, I die.
1: Yeah, exactly.
0: By the way, don't try this at home.
1: No. And don't just try to like eat somebody's poop. It doesn't work like that.
0: They
1: need to formulate it. So
0: exactly.
1: It's kind of like how, you know, a lot of people will say eat and die. This is eat and live.
0: Oh.
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0: It looks like U.S. won't include French language promotion in future trade actions. So what exactly does that mean? Canada-U.S. Trade Minister Dominic LeBlanc says the U.S. will not target promotion of the French language or Canadian culture in ongoing actions around trade. So that sounds like it's not going to be, because that was a big thing, right, with the whole Quebec and the French language.
1: Right.
0: And it was funny, I was seeing so many videos of Canadians defending Quebec, which is, you know, a little bit different than sometimes how it works in this country. A lot of the times there's a little bit of friendly animosity, I would say, between, you know, English speakers and French speakers in the country. But this time it's like, no, that's like our little brother, man.
1: It's like only we can make fun of Quebec.
0: We can pick on Quebec. You absolutely cannot. So this was the statement here saying Canada welcomes that the U.S. is now withdrawing its positions on discoverability and labeling and is confirming that measures to promote French language and Canadian culture will not be subject to future U.S. trade actions.
1: Okay.
0: Does that mean we also get to keep it Lake Ontario? Is that there's no more Lake America talk, or is that?
1: I don't know.
0: We'll see. It's a day-to-day thing. What were we talking about earlier? They wanted to execute Bonhomme Denis from Quebec. That was not real. That was a Beaverton article.
1: Okay.
2: But thank you. Can't believe everything you see.
0: Yeah.
1: I know.
0: That's the problem, though, is like now you, but it seems feasible. That's the crazy part.
1: The satire could not be satire.
0: 100%.
1: Yeah.
0: They're not sending their best snow people. They're really not. Tigers lost yesterday, unfortunately, 3-0 against the Rays. They're going to play again tomorrow night at 6:40 against the Dodgers. And is Saturday the next preseason Lions game? I want to say it is. And then the first actual.
1: Don't ask me preseason sports.
2: Well, wrong people to ask.
0: I've been digging it. Even the preseason stuff, it's just so exciting to kind of have it back. Yeah, Saturday, Lions and Colts in preseason action. And then I think the 13th. Is their first actual game against the Saints.
1: Well, yeah. It's kind of a miracle that Mel even made it here because we all got stuck on a Ferris wheel yesterday.
0: That's true.
2: Right.
0: Yeah, we're going to get into that coming up for What's Up YQG. First, it's News Uprising on the morning.

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0: in color on 89X. Good morning, it's Hannah and Johnny, and CTV Mel is here for What's Up YQG. Every Thursday, you can catch us on CTV Windsor on the 6 o'clock newscast. We kind of go over some local events that are going on over the weekend, and if you have any you're excited for, you could text us about it at 888-89. This time, we're focusing on Tecumseh Corner Music Festival.
1: Yes, one of my favorite events of the year.
0: It's a classic. It's so good. I'm a big corn guy. I actually love corn so much that I don't put anything on it when I eat it.
1: Really? No butter, no salt and pepper?
0: No, but I like it with salt and pepper and butter. Like, it's delicious, but I will just sit there and muck just corn on the cob. I've eaten it raw as well before. That's how much I enjoy it.
1: Oh.
0: I don't even know if that's safe.
1: That's weird.
2: As someone who had braces, raw corn, biting into raw corn is giving me like traumatic flashbacks.
1: I like to cut my corn off the cob to eat it. Actually.
0: Oh, really?
2: Yeah.
1: Same thing. Gets stuck in your teeth.
2: It gets stuck in your teeth.
0: But
2: it does.
0: But that's the fun.
2: My husband loves popcorn. Like, that's his favorite. So I don't know what the status is on popcorn at the Tecumseh Corner Music Festival, but he would be there with bells on.
0: Yeah.
1: They have the kettle corn, for sure.
2: Oh, yeah.
0: Kettle corn?
2: Yeah. Totally.
0: Do they have corn dogs?
2: Oh.
1: They probably do at one of the vendors.
0: Mm-hmm. That's one of the things. I feel like outside of fairs and events like that, it's hard to find a good corn dog.
1: That's true.
0: So I might...
1: That carnival food smell when you walk up, you can just smell the mini donuts and the corn dogs and the cotton candy.
0: Mm-hmm.
2: It's like the only time I ever get candy apples is like at the fair.
0: See, you're talking about corn on the cob and like, oh, I had braces, whatever. Candy apples are a freaking nightmare. I hate candy apples.
2: Okay, but the caramel kind are disgusting. It's the candy kind that are good.
0: The candy kind, I cannot stand them. It's sticky. Like, that sticks to your teeth and I hate it.
2: Johnny, I don't think we can work together.
0: No, that's fine. You can keep your candy apples. Disgusting. But it's going to be the lineup actually for the bands playing at Tecumseh Corn and Music Festival. Awesome.
1: Yeah.
0: A lot of great local ones. I think one of them is an Elton John tribute on Friday. Elton Ron.
1: Yes. Great.
0: Yeah.
2: Love that.
0: Elton Ron at 8 o'clock on Friday. And that one's $25. But if you buy it early, I think you get $5 off. So, but then the after party is what I want to go to. That one's only $10. And on Friday, Expendable Youth is playing. They are wicked. Awesome dudes. I've seen them play at the Cherry Rock Lounge and stuff before, and they're great.
1: Sweet.
0: So that one. And then on Saturday, I think Taya Fanera is headlining that one. She's another very talented local musician who also is at the Cherry a lot, as am I. But
2: the three of us met with Melissa yesterday, who was so nice for our interview.
1: Oh, and she was great. And she got all the details, which you can watch on CTV, but 10,000 to 20,000 cobs of corn, I think.
0: That's insane.
1: One of the good stats.
2: Yeah.
0: That's going to be a good one. I was saying earlier that I think we need a peach festival. Why don't we have a peach festival around here?
1: Because
0: we've got
1: the
0: corn, we've got the strawberries in LaSalle, the tomatoes in Leamington. Where the hell's the peach festival? We have the best peaches in the whole country down here, I would say.
2: Best peaches in the country.
0: I think so. Yeah.
2: Implying that peaches are his booties.
0: Oh, okay.
2: Johnny says, we got the best peaches in the country. And I'm like, Johnny, I've seen your peach. It's flat.
0: I don't have a peach. I don't have my, I'm the pancake to your peach.
2: Pancake, exactly.
0: Yeah. No, I'm not talking about my ass. I'm talking about the delicious, juicy peaches that you put in your mouth. I'm not making it better. but yeah, so that's what's going on this weekend for Tecumseh Corner Music Festival. What else is going on?
2: Australian Pink Floyd.
0: Yeah, that's going to be sweet. At Caesars, right? Is that Caesars? Or
1: yes,
0: what?
1: Yeah. Caesars tonight. Yeah.
0: Okay.
1: Or no,
0: sweet.
1: Yes, tonight.
0: I think so. Let's just double check. What day is it again? Yeah, that's going on. And again, there's some more events that we'll be going over on the news tonight on CTV Windsor. And you always post it, too, online, right?
1: Yeah, so. Put all the links up there, so check it out.
0: Cool. Well, again, if you got any other events you're excited for this weekend, 888-89 on the text. CTV Mel, you're going to stick around. You've got some dating lore and some questions and some...
1: Great.
0: Stories
1: I need your guys' help.
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0: Well, we'll get into it on the other side. First, some Fall Out Boy on the Morning X.

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0: Third Eye Blind on 89X. Good morning. It's Hannah and Johnny, and it is time to pry into CTV Mel's love life. You like this soap opera theme that I have here?
1: I don't know. This one's a little sad sounding.
2: You're trying to make Mel sound sad.
1: Yeah.
0: The Mel and the Restless. The days of our Mel.
1: Love it.
0: So, yeah, well, you have a bit of a situation here you wanted to get some feedback on.
1: Yeah, so I want to know what you guys think about using AI in your message responses.
0: Hmm.
1: So, because somebody clearly used a ChatGPT response, and so much so that you could see the prompt in the response. It was like, oh, here's a more helpful way to say this, or like something like that. And then it went on to summarize their job, and I'm like, wow.
2: So Mel came in with this receipts, with the screenshots this morning, because when you sent us this screenshot, I thought that this was something that went viral online. This actually happened to you.
1: Yes.
2: Specifically on the dating apps.
1: That's right. Right.
2: So prompt that the person left in their response to you, it says, here's a smoother version that keeps it casual and natural.
0: Oh my God.
2: And then there's a summary of this man's job. So someone actually sent you that on a dating app in Windsor.
1: Yeah. So I sat with it for like a couple hours thinking, should I just ignore that and say, comment on the job? Oh, that sounds like a great job. Or should I call him out on the ChatGPT prompt being left in there?
2: Uh-huh.
0: Definitely call him out.
2: Well, the bar is on the floor, but because, like, if he's just ChatGPT-ing everybody left, right, and center, you have to tell him,
1: yeah.
2: Right?
1: Or do I do a ChatGPT response and leave the prompt?
0: Yeah, that would have been hilarious. That would be a good way to do it.
2: I support that. Yeah. So what did you do?
1: So I called him out in a nice way, I feel. I'm like, hey, you left the prompt in.
2: Yeah.
1: And I'm like, all good. I use AI for some stuff, too.
2: so nice of you. You're being very nice to this man.
1: And it gave a lovely summary of your work.
0: Mm-hmm.
1: So, yeah. And then his response to that was a facepalm emoji.
0: Yeah.
2: Yeah.
1: Because, I mean, how else? If you would have denied it after that, then that's it. That would have been like,
2: of course.
1: My God.
2: Of course.
1: Yeah.
2: So post you calling him out on using ChatGPT, did you continue that conversation even further? Like, or did you kind of throw him in the trash after that in a nice way?
1: It just kind of fizzled after that. He said, well, we should get together in real life instead. And then I just,
2: and you're like, no, thank you.
0: Yeah, probably not. I mean, I at a base level hate AI. I think, I just don't like it at all, but I know a lot of people do that. And for a first message, it's like, I don't know, there's not a lot at stake there, you know? Like, if it was, you had talked for a while and you found out that the whole time every single thing had been AI and ChatGPT, that would be weird.
1: Yeah.
0: I've seen stories like that where people are like, my entire relationship with my boyfriend, he has been using AI to respond to my text.
1: Oh.
0: Like, that's crazy. But if, like, they don't really know you, they don't really owe you anything as far as I'm concerned. Like, using a little AI there, I wouldn't think was the end of the world, but.
2: But you're trying to get to know somebody.
0: Yeah.
2: You know, you want to get to know the person.
1: And then you think, is it that hard to summarize your job?
0: No.
2: That is so true.
1: Or is it like maybe a time thing? Oh, it takes less time. I can just like copy paste and.
0: Some people just use it for everything. Like people, you know, answering emails, and that I could see using like ChatGPT to do that for you. Cause like I don't even answer my emails anyway, so I can't judge anybody. But like, yeah, it's, I guess a little bit different if you're trying to get to know someone.
2: Yeah. So I guess question is, anyone else in Windsor, have you been using AI for the dating apps or have you had it used on you?
0: Yeah. Wait, what does ChatGPT dirty talk sound like?
1: Oh, geez.
0: Like, what would that be like? We should maybe ask ChatGPT.
2: I think you need to pay extra for the premium.
0: Yeah, is that?
2: One. ChatGPT after dark.
0: Yeah. Hey, Siri, talk dirty to me. Oh, it actually is trying to respond. Anything to say, Siri? No, she says I didn't get that.
2: She's shy.
0: That's probably for the best. Thanks, Mel. Still I talk.

0: Modest Mouse on 89X. It's Hannah and Johnny. Good morning. We were just talking to CTV Mel about her love life. She was on a dating app, and a guy used ChatGPT to send a message to her.
1: And you might be thinking, how can she tell? Well, he left the prompt in the message.
0: Yeah, that'll rat you out every time. I saw a video where there was a politician who clearly got AI to write their speech, and same thing, they'd left the prompts in and they were reading it like it was part of the speech.
1: Oh, no.
0: So, like, this doesn't seem as bad as that. We got a text here at 888-89 saying, in response to AI on dating, some of us blue collars that work 10 to 12 hours a day just don't have that much vocabulary going on at the end of the day.
1: So you use ChatGPT?
0: It says, I use AI all the time to arrange a proper sentence so I wouldn't offend people, or I wouldn't be offended if I got an AI message. And they say, keep up the good work, 89X from the Crawl Space Experts.
1: Oh, awesome.
0: So it's like, you're just, maybe you're trying to sound smarter than you are.
1: Mm-hmm.
0: So you use a little bit of AI to help you out with that.
1: It's like the definition of nobody's got time for that.
0: Yeah, exactly.
1: Like, just, you know, up my grammar.
0: I work all day. Just please court this woman for me.
1: It's like
0: GPT.
1: Spell check extreme.
0: Yeah, exactly. I saw this trailer come out the other day that I wanted to check out. There's a series coming out on Apple TV with Matthew McConaughey and Woody Harrelson where they play fictionalized versions of themselves, and it's about them being brothers, I guess.
1: Whoa!
0: And if you don't know the lore here, they might actually be half-brothers.
1: Okay, I did hear the lore on one of them. I think it was Woody Harrelson. He hosted Saturday Night Live, and he talked about how they might actually be related in some weird way.
0: And they've done stuff with, you know, a lot. True Detective Season 1, they were awesome in that.
1: I was just thinking about that.
0: Yeah, True Detective was so good. The season with them, maybe one of the best seasons of television ever.
1: Uh-huh.
0: But they're very similar. They even kind of look a little similar. I've seen side by sides of their face. Like, obviously,
1: I can see them being related for sure.
0: And I guess it was he said that his mom, like Matthew McConaughey's mom, knew Woody Harrelson's father, Charles Harrelson, in West Texas at a time that aligns with Matthew McConaughey's conception. And they haven't taken the DNA test.
1: They have to do it.
0: I know, but they are refusing to do it.
1: Well, what's that show? It's on like PBS, Finding Your Roots or something like that. And they ancestry test the famous people.
0: I believe you're thinking of the show Maury, where they scream, you are
1: not
0: the father. Oh, no,
1: Maury.
0: It's not that one?
1: Yeah, okay. PBS's best show, Maury. Sesame Street and Maury.
0: I mean,
1: brought to you by viewers like you.
0: You watch the History Channel and it doesn't have a damn thing to do with history anymore, so why not PBS Maury? I'm just saying.
1: You're right.
0: But here's a bit of the trailer from that show, Brothers.
2: Are you really Matthew McConaughey?
3: Because I am.
2: Would you sleep with my girlfriend?
3: No, I will not.
2: Can I tell people that you did?
3: No, you cannot.
4: They asked me why you wanna ride around.
5: Greetings, McConaughey!
6: Is that Woody?
2: What the hell are you doing here?
3: I just needed time to decompress. Decompress for what?
7: How is it that someone who lives with three women knows so little about women?
2: Honestly, you can be very confounding as a gender.
1: Well, you can't argue with that.
0: He's not wrong.
1: Yeah.
8: Coincidentally, you and Matthew are always scrapping like brothers.
0: So,
1: we don't have to listen to the whole thing.
9: You might be brothers.
1: Yes.
0: Yeah, so
1: yeah, we get it.
0: Same idea.
1: It's the same idea as Nick Cage playing Nick Cage in The Unbearable Weight of Massive Talent, which is one of my favorite movies of all time.
0: It was fantastic.
1: It was it's so much better than you think it is. If you haven't seen that Nick Cage movie, you need to watch it.
0: I do. I like when actors kind of play fictionalized versions of themselves. It usually goes pretty well.
1: Because they don't take themselves too seriously.
0: Yeah.
1: It's like when Keanu Reeves played Keanu Reeves in Always Be My Maybe or something like that.
0: Oh, yeah.
1: And then the guy punched him in the face.
0: I think Sammy had watched that, and that was the only scene I saw, and I was like, that was hilarious.
1: Hilarious.
0: So, any stars who don't take themselves that seriously and can do something like that,
1: it's
0: amazing.
1: It's never not funny.
0: Neil Patrick Harris in the, what's the one with, White Castle. Harold and Kumar go to White Castle. He's in that, and he's like absolutely unhinged in that.
1: Yeah.
0: It's so, so good. So I could see this being pretty all right too.
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0: Beastie Boys on 89X. Good morning. It's Hannah and Johnny. Just kind of getting back into our discussion about using AI when dating. We talked to CTV Mel. She had got a message through one of the apps where the guy clearly was using ChatGPT.
1: Mm-hmm.
0: Left the prompt in and everything.
1: Yeah. And we did get a text from someone saying they also use ChatGPT for their dating apps as well.
0: And I was saying, I think it's fine if it's like right at the beginning, like whatever. Most of the responses you're going to have are pretty generic anyway.
1: Johnny says, cast a wide net
0: exactly.
1: And see what comes back.
0: Who cares? And then if you're into them, then yeah, talk to them like a real person instead of through a robot. But I had joked that like, oh, I imagine people were using ChatGPT for dirty talk. And it reminded me, I actually took my first ride in a Cybertruck recently.
1: Right.
0: Don't judge me. I'm not going to even name whose Cybertruck it was to protect the people because, you know, he already gets yelled at and flipped off enough for owning one. But it has this crazy AI feature in the car. It's self-driving, obviously, but you can also get it to tell you stories.
1: Okay.
0: Including filthy stories.
1: Really? That's part of it. It's not an upgrade.
0: No, it gets so explicit. And, you know, we were on a road trip and my friend, they sent me this video while they were off doing something else and they had asked it to tell an absolutely disgusting, dirty story about me and another guy that we were traveling with.
1: Uh-huh.
0: I'm going to give you a little taste. I had to bleep basically every other word, but...
1: So this is actually what their Cybertruck came up with about you.
0: Yeah.
1: Okay.
0: Just take a little listen here.
2: Johnny sucks up his thick... The silicone gleaming and presses the fat right against Mark's puckered.
1: Way to leave their name in.
0: So, and that's the tip of the iceberg there. Like, oh my god, it gets so much worse. There's no way I could play it on the show and still be able to come in tomorrow and have my job. So,
1: well, I feel like we all learned something today. I'll stick with the Tesla fireplace feature. Thank you very much.
0: Yeah, this didn't sell you on a Cybertruck that it could just tell you the most disgusting, filthy stories as you're driving around.
1: Now I just question every test drive of a Cybertruck that's ever happened. You don't know what's been going on in there.
0: Oh my god, yeah, you throw it on autopilot, get it to tell you a nasty story,
1: right?
0: And just enjoy yourself. Get back.

0: on 89X. It's Hannah and Johnny. We are about to head out, but Matt is here. How's it going?
1: Good. How are you guys doing? Day two?
2: Day two. We made it, although I still don't have a swipe card that works.
1: You know how corporate works. We'll see you come December, probably.
2: Yeah, it's a slow process.
0: And I'm already slacking off. I feel quite comfortable. You know, it's like nothing's ever changed. So yesterday I was really trying hard to impress, and now I'm just like, yeah, whatever.
1: Don't change who you are, Johnny. We love you for who you are.
0: For not trying?
1: Yeah.
0: Never. Okay, that's good.
2: Just be you. So what do you got coming up on your show, Matt?
1: Coming up today, I mean, it's a big day in the world of video games. Netflix is revealing a bunch of gameplay for Grand Theft Auto 6. But ahead of that, Rockstar have announced some new features, so we're going to get into that.
2: Oh, wow.
0: Have you seen anything about the CyberLeak stuff for GTA 6?
1: I've avoided that.
0: It's insane.
1: I've completely avoided all of that because I want it to be a surprise.
0: There is someone who basically hacked Rockstar Games, and they have GTA 6, and it looks like they actually have it.
2: Listen, I am not a gamer.
0: Uh-huh.
2: Is this the GTA that they've been trying to release for the last, like, 5 years, and they keep pushing it back?
1: So 5-ish years ago, maybe a bit sooner, massive leak, just like Johnny was saying. Like, this is a different leak, though.
2: Oh.
1: That forced them to kind of go back and change a bunch of things, but it's been 12 years since GTA 5?
0: I think so. And it's such a big deal, right? And this guy, I think he's just called CyberLeak, but he showed gameplay footage, and he says he has a dead man's switch, so that if the FBI comes for him or he gets arrested, it will release the game early, like across the internet.
1: Well, he's the one that forced Rockstar to come out and confirm features.
0: Yeah.
1: Yeah.
0: And I think he's kind of making a stance against them because, what was it, Sony, who said they're not going to make physical games anymore?
1: Yep.
0: And he was like, screw that. The people deserve the physical games.
2: Uh-huh.
0: And he's like, he stole the most anticipated game of all time.
1: I'm just picturing this guy with the game burning copies for people. You want a disc? All right.
0: I need
1: 15 because it's a really big game.
0: Yeah.
1: But I'm going to burn you a copy.
0: Oh my God. It's crazy. Crazy, man.
2: Just pay for postage.
0: It is wild. Meanwhile, I'm just waiting for the Ocarina of Time remake on Switch 2. That's going to be sweet.
1: Is that coming out?
0: It's soon, yeah.
1: Here's the thing. I really want a Switch. I really, really want one. But, like, the price is going up again next week.
0: Yeah,
1: so
0: right.
1: So I'm like, I'm just here with my N64 playing the OG Ocarina.
0: Same. And I love how Hannah's just over there singing to herself. She's like, I do not play video games.
2: I was singing the Ocarina of Time song.
1: Oh, okay. The Marketplace music, right?
0: Yeah. I couldn't hear you. I thought you were just literally bored to tears.
1: I don't even have headphones on. I'm like, mad respect, Hannah.
2: Yeah, thank
1: mad
2: you.
1: Respect. Ganondorf would be proud.
0: All right. On that note, have a great day. Bye.
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1: All right, so you heard it a couple of minutes ago when I was hanging out with Hannah and Johnny on the Morning X. Today, the big release day for an extended look at the new GTA 6 exclusive on Netflix, 3 p.m. Windsor time. 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

for 17 years I've been going in back. 17 more will bury me. 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
0: Windsor's Alternative.

Windsor's Alternative 89X. Good morning. My name is Matt. Do you remember when tariffs were first announced? Way back last year, I think. Chapman's came out and said, all right, here's what's going to happen. Because we're a family-owned company, we are going to absorb the cost of these tariffs. We're not going to pass it on to people who buy our ice cream. And while we're doing that, we're also going to look other places for the ingredients that we get from America. Well, they've done that. They have found the ingredients they used to get from the States. And while some places will cost a little bit more, again, Chapman's is saying, we're not going to pass the cost on to the consumer. Costs are already so freaking high for everything in Canada. Why would we want to up the cost of our ice cream? A little treat that you get to enjoy from time to time. So while the ingredients haven't shifted over yet, they have secured suppliers for all the ingredients they used to get in America. Now, they're going to get them from elsewhere in the world. And I mean, after that first announcement, the only thing that's been in our freezer has been Chapman's ice cream. And I swear, has the price gone down lately? Or am I crazy? 89X.

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0: Windsor's Alternative.

Windsor's Alternative 89X. Congratulations going out to Windsor Regional Hospital winning an award from the Canadian Premature Babies Foundation for their work with premature babies and promoting skin-to-skin contact. And while our youngest was not premature, we did spend a little bit of time in the NICU after he was born. And we've done that with both our kids, one in Saskatchewan, one here in Windsor. And I can tell you, the NICU here, top-notch, that award well-deserved.

Windsor's Alternative 89X. I'm Matt this morning, the breakfast table, my oldest drawing a picture. Says, Dad, look, it's the guy from that band. Was expecting it to be someone from Angie and the Poitrine because he's been obsessed with their imagery. The polka dots, the paper mache masks, all that. But it wasn't. It was actually Gerard Way from My Chemical Romance because we took him and his brother to go see MCR last week at Comerica. And, you know, watching the show, he really liked it. It was a big, entertaining stage show. How it affected him, though, Leah and I were a little bit worried because he has a thing when it comes to knives and throats. He walked in on us watching an episode of Law & Order Toronto once where a guy got his throat open. And sure enough, that happened at the concert. It was a prop, though. It was a prop. It was all stage. It was planned, right? But we told him it was tomato juice. So he goes, look, yeah, that's the tomato juice blood. And this is all the guts that he pulled out of the guy. Because at the end of the Black Parade set, spoiler, Gerard Way was on top of a guy pulling his intestines out. In like a comical way. He just kept going and going and going and going. So yeah, we had to make sure that he knew that those were just sausages.

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Labor Day weekend, Friday night, you got the 89X birthday bash at Caesars. Saturday night, you've got OAR at the Michigan Lottery Amphitheater. 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

If you don't follow us on Instagram yet, you probably should. 89X Radio. Johnny was up at Warped Tour in Montreal over the weekend. Got some amazing videos, not just of shows, but also with artists. In fact, these guys, the Paradox, they liked Johnny's glasses so much that he gave them his sunglasses. I don't know if he ever got them back after the interview. I meant to ask him and I haven't yet.

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0: Windsor's Alternative.

Proving once again, you can't believe everything you see on the internet. Lawyers for Andrew Tate and his brother say their uber wealthy lifestyle, totally fake. The yacht that he would be on, that was a collaboration deal just for a video. The supercars, the luxury cars that he was driving around in the videos, well, those were all rented, because the more extravagant his lifestyle, the more views, the more comments, the more money that came in. But he wasn't rich, according to his lawyers. And this, come on, this is just a load. An absolute load of BS. I mean, yes, you cannot believe everything you read on the internet, period. But this is just one more way they are trying to get out of an extradition to England, where they are charged dozens of charges, the two brothers, rape, sex trafficking, and more. No, they're a flight risk. You've seen it before. They've disappeared. Windsor's Alternative, 89.

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There's going to be some food trucks there as well. That's coming up during the Time Warp lunch. And from Last Call Before Fall to next summer, this is the new one from Arkells, Windsor's Alternative, 89X.

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Today was supposed to be the kickoff for the 2026 LIV Golf Team Championship in Detroit. 10 days ago, that tournament got canceled, and now things are just getting worse for LIV. If you haven't heard, Saudi Arabia pulling funding after the 2026 season. They have been bankrolling that league since 2022, players just getting paid ridiculous amounts of money. I guess the investment not paying off, because after this season, LIV has announced that their employees, more than half of them, are going to be losing their job. 89X.

Phoebe Bridgers, Lost Boys, Windsor's Alternative 89X. She is playing a sold-out show at Little Caesars Arena in just over a month. And right now she is doing some press and whatnot over in the UK. And while over there, she performed a cover of a song. Maybe you've heard of it before. It's called Lithium.

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Like, I'm hearing that. I'm picturing it in some kind of a movie trailer or something, you know? Wouldn't that just fit perfectly? Sum 41, 89X.

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1: Smashing Pumpkins, Police, EMF, 5440, Psychedelic Furs, Tool, all coming up during the Time Warp Lunch this afternoon. My name is Matt. Also going to get into what the NFL will not have back during this season. Something they've had since like the 30s or something like that. It's on the way. Things kicking off today. Weezer, my name is Jonas, the Time Warp Lunch. Windows

Red 89X. This week, the world losing a couple of legends. Tim Curry yesterday, Dolly Parton the day before. And believe it or not, Robinette's Apple House and Winery in Grand Rapids, they are actually doing a corn maze this year themed after Dolly Parton. And before you kind of jump down their throat, you're like, how dare you capitalize on this? No, no, this was actually planned way before. Okay, this is, it's already been grown. There's video and pictures online. They do have her portrait. So it's not like, oh, let's put a guitar in a corn maze and call it Dolly Parton theme. No, no, no. There is a Dolly portrait. There is a guitar. There's a butterfly. There's music notes. It's apparently one of 20 Dolly Parton mazes that are actually going to be opening across the U.S. this year, with a portion of every ticket sold supporting her Imagination Library. You can go do the maze September 1st, which I can't believe is just a few days away. Like, it is, it's corn maze season. It's pumpkin season. So very appropriate. Smashing Pumpkins in the Time Warp Lunch. 89X.

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Ramones and the Time Warp Lunch, Windsor's Alternative 89X. My name is Matt. 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

0: Unbelievable. Windsor's Alternative 89X. I'm Matt. It's the Time Warp Lunch. It's also time to debunk the myths and get to the bottom of where the bands got their names.
1: 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Prepare yourselves for What's in a Name.
0: What's in a Name? Well, this one actually comes from an 1840s American political slogan, and the reason it was a political slogan is because there was a dispute over a northern boundary the U.S. wanted for the Oregon Territory during a border dispute with Great Britain. Now, the two nations did eventually compromise on the 49th parallel, leaving the disputed land in what is now British Columbia. But that slogan, 5440 or fight. That's right. That's how 5440 got their name. They enjoyed, from where they're from, BC, the local history.

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Halftime Warp Lunch on Windsor's Alternative 89X. My name is Matt. You hear about the NFL dropping the Pro Bowl game this year? Yeah. Instead, they want to go back to honoring the prestige that comes with playing in the NFL. They're sick and tired of players being like, oh, I don't really want to play an extra game. Fans being like, oh, I don't want my players playing an extra game. No, they got playoffs to worry about. The NFL has heard you. So now they're going to honor 88 players every single December. No alternates will be added if honorees drop out. And that's how it's going to be. 1938, the first time some form of game was actually played honoring the best of the best. Recently morphed more into flag football and skills. And they say at a team meeting recently, it was said that it's okay to be the first league to walk away from a competitive all-star game. And honestly, yeah. When was the last time you watched an NHL all-star game? Probably if it was in person, right? Besides that, couldn't tell you. Till Tuesday, Time Warp Lunch, Windsor's Alternative, 89X.

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8: Hey, it's Hannah, and it was my birthday last week. 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

Coming up at 3 o'clock today, Netflix will begin airing the first extended look at GTA 6, a game over a decade in the making. But maybe you don't have a Netflix account. That's okay, because at 9 o'clock tonight, the extended look is going to get posted on YouTube. But like those first kind of look, Netflix paid for it to happen at 3 o'clock today, so just under 2 hours. But because of some leaks, some stuff has already been confirmed that I'm guessing was probably supposed to be revealed in that extended look. So what is already out there about the new GTA 6? I'll tell you in two songs. 89X.

Green Day on 89X. I'm Matt. Rockstar Games, they know their enemy, goes by the name CyberLeak. Is it one person? Is it a group? No one really knows, but they are doing everything they can right now to find out who is behind that username, because that username keeps leaking Grand Theft Auto 6 online to the point, clips and gameplay footage. They've done it to the point now where Rockstar has actually come out and prematurely confirmed a few things that will be happening. For example, how you live in the game will affect how your character looks. Remember that from Grand Theft Auto San Andreas? You eat too many cheeseburgers, you're looking a little bulky. In fact, this one goes so far that lack of sleep will also make an impact. NPC, non-playable characters, usually just in the background, they're kind of whatever. Well, they react way more realistically than in past games. In fact, some reports are saying that if you try to steal a car from them, they will fight you. They will fight back if you try to steal a car from them. Now, obviously, more stuff will be revealed at 3 o'clock today when Netflix posts the extended look. But a big thing people complained about from Grand Theft Auto 5, you will be happy to hear this, character switching, a whole lot smoother. They heard your complaints. They know how much you didn't like switching between the three characters, what an effort it took. Now, apparently, it will be seamless, but you'll know more come 3 o'clock. 89X.

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Alex. I'm Matt. You've heard about cars, you've heard about steel, you've heard about dairy, you've heard about lumber in the trade war between Canada and the U.S., but you may not realize how much lumber American companies import to turn into toilet paper. Yeah, Charmin. Big one. In fact, couple of years ago, $328 million worth of lumber imported from Canada to America to turn into toilet paper. And that is a big one that is going on as the center of a lot of the trade discussions right now. Canada, U.S., Canada putting on 25 to 50% tariff on U.S. paper products starting September 8th. So obviously Canadians going to be doing more buying. I don't know what Canadian toilet paper company there is. I'm going to have to Google that. But Americans, this expected another big run on toilet paper disappearing from the shelves. Now, could it be pandemic level? Hopefully not. Hopefully, just people understand the price is going to go up. Unless, you know, the whole thing gets called.

That's the latest from Valley Vending Machine, Windsor's Alternative 89X. I'm Matt. Remember, 8 days until the return of the 89X Birthday Bash. And this week, there were a few different ways you can win tickets. We got a little contest up right now, 89xradio.com. You can go there, enter to win tickets. And tomorrow morning, the Morning X with Hannah and Johnny, they have got some more tickets for you to win. Come join us next Friday, the Coliseum at Caesars Windsor. Default, the Bluestones, Beyond, throwing it back to the 2009 Birthday Bash, Incubus.

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18: 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I've got-

0: Windsor's Alternative 89X. I'm Matt, you're Dan. Do you know what tomorrow is?
1: It is Friday.
0: Yes. Do you know what else it is?
1: It is.
0: Okay, let me rephrase it a different way.
1: Uh-huh.
0: Do you remember what you were doing last August 28th? At 8:08.
1: Oh,
0: in the morning.
1: I was listening to a certain radio station making its comeback.
0: Can you believe a year tomorrow?
1: Wow, unreal. Yeah.
0: And you were the first one on the station.
1: I was solo up in here. I was very lonely. But it was fun.
0: When was it that you made the switch over? Because we didn't have it. It was just music for a little while.
1: It was just music for a bit. I actually went over October the 8th was my very first day.
0: Okay.
1: I was here for exactly 2 weeks. And then I said, see you, bye, gone till November. And I went off to WIF.
0: Which is fair. I mean, that is your annual. You know, some people take annual vacations to Mexico. Some take annual vacations to the Caribbean.
1: I go downtown Windsor. So that was actually a stipulation. And Brad Gibb, our lovely program director, can back this up. When we were in talks about me coming back here, and then he said, okay, we'd like to welcome you back. I said, okay, but wait, there is a stipulation. Yes, I'll come back October 8th, but I need this week and a half off for WIF, and if I can't have it, this will be the deal breaker. And he said, yes, we will honor your vacation.
0: Dan, I gotta take you to some kind of like negotiation class. Cause you know, most people, in different job, I want more money, I want more vacation.
1: Yes.
0: You're like, just let me go watch the movies.
1: I just wanted to watch the movies.
0: Let me go to WIF.
1: That's all I need. That's really, I will work Christmas Day, I'll work New Year's Day, I'll work whatever, but I need that WIF. That's been like at least a 10-year thing for me now where I book off WIF in its entirety.
0: So we should expect that again this year, right?
1: The minute they ask, what days would you like off for 2027,
0: I
1: already have them submitted, ready to go.
0: Oh, okay, like so this year and next year.
1: Oh, yeah, it's once I can submit, like, it's in. Like, they're ready to go. So
0: okay.
1: I always like, yeah.
0: Well,
1: yeah. That's my thing.
0: Let's relive the rebirth of 89X right now.
2: Señores y señoras. Nosotros tenemos más influencia con sus hijos que tú tienes, pero los queremos. Creado y regado de Los Ángeles, Juana's Addiction.

89X, it's Dan, some lit right there, my own worst enemy. It's 206. Hey, happy Friday Eve, everybody. Happy Thursday. How's everyone doing? I want to like partner up with some kind of brewery or a coffee shop or something and have like a Friday Eve party every Thursday where, I don't know, maybe I DJ or a musician comes and plays and there's like a drink special, like 89.9 for a specialty cocktail. I don't know. I'm spitballing here. Would anyone be in for that? Like a Friday Eve party somewhere on Thursday afternoons? I would love that. Think on that. Tea party coming up. We also have something from Offspring on the way. Right now, this is In Color with Headlights on Windsor's Alternative 89.

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0: Windsor's Alternative. Ah!

89X, it's Dan Offspring with Self-Esteem. How's everyone doing this afternoon? So coming up this hour, in the 2 o'clock hour, so next 40 minutes, I'm going to play a snippet of an OAR song. When you hear it, that's your cue to call and be caller X at 519-792-5000. If you're caller X, I'm giving you tickets to see them a week from Saturday at in Sterling Heights at Michigan Lottery Amphitheater. So keep your ears perked up for some OAR coming up this hour. Small couple seconds of it, but you'll know when you hear it. And then get us on speed dial. Here's Cage the Elephant, Beaches in Tennessee on 89X.

89X, it's Dan, Local H, Bound for the Floor. They were just in town. They played St. Andrews Hall, opening up for one of my favorite bands of all time, Toadies. And I discovered the Toadies opening up for Bush back in 1994, and I was kicking myself. It was literally the anniversary of their album, Rubberneck. And I missed it. Local H was there too. Would have been a great show. Speaking of great shows, OAR, a week from Saturday, Sterling Heights, Michigan Lottery Amphitheater. You want to go? You're going to hear in the next half hour a clip of an OAR song. Couple seconds when you least expect it. When you hear that, caller X at 519-792-5000. I'll give you a pair of tickets to that show. Here's Cameron Whitcomb, Kingdom of Fear on 89.

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Oh, what a jam that is. Neighbors Blues from Mr. Jack White. It's 2:45. How's everyone doing this afternoon? I have a question for you. I'm going to make this as crystal clear, obvious as I possibly can. Who wants to go see OAR? I'm looking for caller X right now. Ontario only, please. 519-792-5000. 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Give me a ring right now. Here's our Kells knocking at the door on 89X.

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89X, it's Dan. Some kids right there from MGMT. How's everyone doing this afternoon? Hey, huge congrats going out to Nick and going out to Dan. They scored some tickets to see OAR live at Michigan Lottery Amphitheater in Sterling Heights a week from Saturday. It's a very special tour as well. It's their three decades tour. So they're celebrating, like, it's kind of a retrospective tour, celebrating everything they've built over the past 30 years. And they have an extra special relationship with their fans. So you're in for a really great show. I have one more pair of tickets to give away. I'll be giving those away tomorrow afternoon. Somber to keep us moving at 2:55. This is 12 to 12 on

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2: All right, today's catch of the day. This is one of those collaborations where you hear it and immediately go, yeah, why wasn't it always like this? Sam Fender's Rein Me In originally appeared on People Watching, and when Olivia Dean came aboard, Sam didn't just want her singing something he'd already written. He wanted her to write her own verse, bring in a female perspective, and actually make the song hers, and she absolutely does. You get this big, emotional Sam Fender sound. Olivia Dean comes floating in with this gorgeous, warm voice, and it's almost like a conversation instead of just a song. And clearly, people are connecting with it, too. This thing has turned into a genuine chart hit and even landed on Spotify's picks for songs of the summer. Turned up, catch of the day on 89X. Let me know what you think. Keep it or sweep it. Sam Fender and Olivia Dean with Rein Me In on 89X.

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1: As I was saying, you know the question I always ask, keep it or sweep it? That was Sam Fender and Olivia Dean, Rein Me In. I love when a collaboration actually adds something instead of feeling like somebody just, you know, stapled onto a song for the Spotify algorithm. Olivia Dean gives this a whole other point of view, and those two voices, I think it really works. But what do you think? Does this one stay in the Aiden and X pond, or do we hit the eject button now? Text me, 888-9, keep it or sweep.
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It's Dan, it's 318. How's everyone doing this afternoon? Hope you're doing well. Lots more music is coming up, and we got some Green Day on the way too. One of my favorites from Green Day. Extra Relevant. A lot of the songs from Green Day that were released about 20-something years ago have regained a lot of relevancy in a way that I never expected they would, so we'll play something from that. Did you hear the breaking news? It's not Lake Ontario anymore. It's Lake America. This one's for you-know-who.

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89X, it's Dan. So we got some good feedback on the catch of the day today. It's Sam Fender and Olivia Dean, Rein Me In. Keep It, great song. Beautiful, Keep It, someone said. The song was so nice. Sat on my couch, closed my eyes, felt the music. Keep It. Oh, I got a sweep emoji. That's one sweep. Somebody else said, filler, don't like it. And someone else said, absolutely love it. Keep It. You can keep these messages coming too. Shoot me a text at 888-89. Here's Glorious Sons, Everything Is All Right on Windsor's Alternative 89X.

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89X, it's Dan. Thank you so much for tuning in. What's up? That's Blonde Diamond right there with Dear Rouge. Love is a Shadow. It's 3:55. Okay, so you might have heard Hannah is back, and I'm so happy Hannah Witherby is back. I am a big, big fan. I'm a Hannah fan. I'm a fan of Hannah. And, she's back in the Morning X with Johnny Parks and all this week. So one more time this week, tomorrow, they're giving away tickets to the Birthday Bash. The Birthday Bash happening September 4th, a week from tomorrow at the Coliseum inside Caesars Windsor Default Bluestones. I can't wait. And Fionn. 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And if you're like, screw this winning stuff, I just want to go and want to make sure I go, well, we have a deal for you. 4 tickets for $89 on our website. 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Grab some. 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Come party with us. It's going to be a lot of fun. Get your tickets now. And tune in to Hannah and Johnny. I like that. I'm a fan of Hannah. 3:56 right now. 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

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Smashing Pumpkins, Bullet with Butterfly Wings, 404. I just got some really fun news. Maybe I shouldn't even leak it just yet. It's about the tickets I'm giving away next week. I'm gonna leak it. Next week, I'm giving away Weezer tickets. Like, how fun is that? I'm excited. This is the kind of thing where I wish I could win them. I can't, but you can. I'm just giving you a heads up right now. That'll be happening next week. Here's Dexter and the Moon Rocks freaking out on 89X.

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1: 89X, it's Dan, Red Hot Chili Peppers with Can't Stop. It's 4:18, and I know I'm talking about it a lot, but it's coming up. It's going to be a week from tomorrow. I can't believe it. The birthday bash. Our actual anniversary of relaunching is now. Like, this is it. This week, the buzz was going on. I'll never forget that morning. Our birthday bash is coming up September 4th. I can't wait. Fionn is going to be there. Bluestone's going to be there. By the way, Bluestones are going to be taking over 89X with me one day next week. I'll have Tarek and Justin in studio, play some music, whatever they want to do. It's going to be the Bluestones takeover. And of course, Default performing to Morning X with Hannah and Johnny. You can win your way in. 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We'll see them next Friday. It's Fionn. I put my makeup on 89X.

89X, it's Dan. Rise Against with Savior from Appeal to Reason. 426, how's everyone doing this afternoon? So, I don't want to say summer is over because it's, you know, it's still going to go into September, October. But the last, like, hurrah for summer for me as a Windsor boy all my life was the Corn Fest. And I was just talking to some of our promotions team out in the hallway. They were moving a bunch of stuff. I said, what are you guys doing? Where are you headed this weekend? Corn Fest. I said, no. That's not happening. That's not happening until like the last weekend of OMG. Yeah. It's that weekend. I mean, yay, Corn Fest. Corn Fest is awesome. But also, wow. Summer has flown by. But we can still party. We still have time. Corn Fest this weekend. Birthday Bash the next. Let's do it up. Here's Offspring. Gotta Get Away on Windsor's Alternative 89X.

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13: 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And Trump signs a new executive order, further escalating the already fierce cross-border political battle. 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

89X, it's Dan Cannons with Starlight, 436 right now. We have something from the Lumineers on the way. And Foo Fighters coming up, too. If you were at that show at Ford Field with Queens of the Stone Age, man, I want to live vicariously through you. It looked amazing. The set list was phenomenal from both bands. That's a doubleheader show, as far as I'm concerned. Here's Sum 41 in Too Deep on 89X.

89X, it's Dan. New music from Begonia right there. Hotter Than the Sun is the name of that one. Lots more coming up, too. We have a request on the way for something from Tragically Hip. Foo Fighters on the way as well. Right now, AFI with Ms. Murder on 89X.

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89X, it's Dan. White Stripes right there. Seven Nation Army, how's everyone doing? Okay, in today's edition of Things I Genuinely Did Not Expect to Be Talking About on the Radio, Lake Ontario apparently has a new name, at least according to the White House. Trump signed an executive order today directing the U.S. federal government to start calling Lake Ontario Lake America. Yes, Lake America. This is a real thing that happened today, not a spoof. I thought it was a total spoof thing. The order means U.S. federal maps and documents will eventually use the new name, but obviously Trump can't dictate what Canada or the rest of the world calls a body of water that we share. I know Prime Minister Mark Carney responded by pointing out that the name Lake Ontario is more than 400 years old. It actually predates both Canada and the U.S., and said for Canadians, it will be Lake Ontario then, now, and always. And I mean, yeah, I think I'm sticking with Lake Ontario here. Come on. Mostly because I already have enough things in my life I'm supposed to remember without having to install a software update for the Great Lakes. These things cost money, too. And, you know, Trump joked that now that he's got a Gulf and a lake, all he needs is an ocean. He joked. I don't think he's joking, though. Please don't give him any ideas. I'm not emotionally prepared to wake up tomorrow next to the Atlantic Ocean presented by America. Anyway, Lake Ontario, still a lovely lake, still right here. And somehow now, because it's crazier every day, international news. We'll keep you posted. Here's Death Cab for Cutie with the very appropriately titled Riptides on 89X.

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89X, it's Dan, Soundgarden, Black Hole Sun right there. It's 520. So this is one of those milestones that make you realize time is absolutely flying. Big Brother, the show Big Brother, celebrates its 1,000th episode tonight, 26 years after the American version first showed up on CBS. Julie Chen Moons has been there since day one, back in July of 2000, when reality TV still felt like this weird new experiment, and none of us knew, you know, what a showmance was. Since then, Big Brother has given us alliances, backdoors, blindsides, people whispering strategies in bedrooms at 3 a.m, and of course the 24/7 live feeds where fans can watch people do absolutely nothing for several hours and somehow become completely invested in it. It's wild. So tonight's 90-minute episode brings back some former house guests, some fan-voted memories, a live eviction, and apparently the biggest twist of the summer. And CBS says Big Brother is the first primetime series ever to hit 1,000 original episodes, which is very impressive. Also mildly terrifying, because I remember when this show premiered, and apparently now I'm, what, 400 years old? Here's Almost Monday, No More Regrets on Windsor's Alternative.

89X, it's Dan. I love that song. I love that album. The whole Purple album from Stone Temple Pilots is so good. That's Unglued, 529. So here's a movie that for a while we were literally not supposed to ever see, and it's opening this weekend. It'll be in Windsor and Detroit. Coyote vs. Acme finally hits theaters this weekend. It's coming to Lakeshore, to Landmark, to Devonshire, and it's exactly what it sounds like. After decades of ordering rockets, catapults, various other products that have exploded directly in his face, Wile E. Coyote finally does the sensible thing. He lawyers up and he sues Acme. So it's literally the Coyote versus Acme. John Cena represents Acme. And it's a live-action animation hybrid, kind of in the spirit of Who Framed Roger Rabbit. Remember that? They're like live actors and there were like cartoons. But the story behind the movie is almost as ridiculous as the movie itself. Warner Brothers finished it, then shelved it back in 2023 as a tax write-off. Huge backlash, years of Release the Coyote movie, and eventually Ketchup Entertainment stepped in and rescued it, and apparently good call. It's currently sitting at 95% on Rotten Tomatoes, and critics saying it's funny, surprisingly heartfelt, loaded with old school Looney Tunes nostalgia. So after spending his entire life, you know, falling off cliffs, getting hit by anvils and blowing himself up, Wile E. Coyote may finally have a win. Honestly, come on. He might not get the Roadrunner, but the man has earned one. Or I guess the coyote has earned one. 531, here's 3 Days Grace. Don't want to go home tonight.

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0: Windsor's Alternative. If you're

AM 539. Okay, what annoys you more, people speeding or people going way below the speed limit? Sometimes that can be equally infuriating. But apparently, according to this one survey, we are all leadfoots. AAA did its annual survey on speeding, and nearly 80% of those of drivers surveyed admit they speed, which means the other 20% apparently saw the survey and went, "I'd like to speak to my lawyer, please." 30% say basically nobody actually drives the speed limit, and most speeders think going about 10 clicks over is acceptable. That almost seems to be like the unwritten understanding that everyone follows. I mean, it's not the case. The speed limit is a speed limit. Any like law enforcement officer will tell you that, but it does seem to be the going thing. And I'll tell you what I've done in the past too. I don't want to brag about it or say try this at home. Anyway, back to this survey, nearly half say keeping up with traffic is actually safer than sticking exactly to the posted limit. Do you feel that way? And look, I'm not advocating speeding at all. Slow down, be safe. But we've all had the moment where the sign says, you know, 100 K an hour, you're doing 100, and somehow everyone else is passing you like you've pulled over to read a book or something. So yes, speeding is bad, but according to the survey, apparently most of us have collectively decided the speed limit is less of a limit, more of a strongly worded suggestion. What I used to do, if I wanted to like feel like I was going faster and cheating the system, if on the 401, I'll do this, or the expressway, set my cruise control to like 109. So I'm not going 10 over, I'm only going 9 over, but I still somehow feel slightly badass. I don't know, anyone else do that? I do find, though, going drastically under the speed limit, almost as dangerous, sometimes if not more dangerous. If you're on EC Road going 70, dangerous, like you could cause an accident. So I guess moral of the story is, whatever the speed limit says, just drive that or as close to it as you can. Here's Metric, good theme song for speeders. Help, I'm alive on 89X.

89X, it's Dan. Phoebe Bridgers with Lost Boys. So she did a live lounge session, Phoebe Bridgers, right before she had to get her appendix removed earlier this month. And it's finally been released. It's finally been posted for those of us outside of England. I believe it was something with BBC. The session saw her do two songs from Lost Weekend, Bobby and the song we just heard, Lost Boys, plus a cover of Nirvana's Lithium. You can watch the performance on YouTube. Phoebe Bridgers, Bobby in the Radio, One Live Lounge. Bobby in the Radio One Live Lounge is what it is. And, yeah, she had to get her appendix out. It was like her 32nd birthday. It's been a great year and a bad year, but she's bouncing back. Check it out. Her cover of Lithium. Awesome.

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6: 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And Trump signs a new executive order, further escalating the already fierce cross-border political battle. 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
16: 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If you had one shot, one opportunity, seize everything you ever wanted, one moment, did you capture it?

Night 5:59 on the dot. How's everyone doing? We got some Fiona Apple on the way from her album Tidal, which I can't believe that record's turning 30 years old. And it is an 89X original as well, believe it or not. We used to play that way back in the day. That, we were talking about this a lot lately, that was actually a Columbia House win for me. That was one of the 12 CDs for a penny. I didn't know who Fiona Apple was. I thought, well, it's not going to cost anything. Might as well pick it out. She's one of my favorites today. Here's Criminal, Fiona Apple from Tidal on 89X.

89X, it's Dan. Thank you so much for tuning in. What's up tonight? Friday Eve, Friday tomorrow, Cornfest is going on. I know Karate is releasing a vinyl EP at Walkerville Brewery. All kinds of fun stuff. We'll talk about it. Keep it here on 89X.

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89X, it's Dan. Hey, what's up? How's it going? It is 6:21 on the dot. So this is kind of freaky. If you're following AI and where it's going, I think there are two kinds of people in this world. People who fall behind on techs, that's me. And, you know, folks that make those people's lives more stressful than they need to be. So how do you feel about this? ChatGPT can now send texts for you. It can't make decisions for you, so it can't, you know, tell your brother-in-law if you're coming to his cookout or let your former coworker know when they can meet up for coffee. It doesn't know what to answer. Not a mind reader yet. I'm sure that's coming. Here's how it works. The AI lab has launched an Apple Messages plugin for ChatGPT, allowing people to connect their messages inbox with the chatbot. The whole shebang. So whatever you have in there, it all goes into AI. ChatGPT can then sort, analyze, or edit messages directly in the ChatGPT app, so you can ask for like long group threads to be summarized. You can tell it what to respond, add directives like use a light but firm tone. Then you can preview the text before it sends them out for you. So basically, instead of texting a friend back, you can spend time texting with ChatGPT about how to text the friends back, and read through their suggestions for responses, which to me that sounds more time consuming. Like, what about just texting your friends back? Naturally, there are some privacy concerns, even if you aren't the one doing it. For example, if an ex grants ChatGPT access to their texts, it would have the ability to see every text you sent them, even like 8 years ago. So OpenAI says it would not automatically create an index of someone's saved texts. A user would have to specifically ask it to look at old texts, supposedly. A lot of amusing reactions online, though. You know, one person, I will never do this because what would happen if it went rogue? Computer, send a risky message to all the women in my contacts. Someone said, I will buy a pirate ship and force my friends to physically walk the plank if they hand the group chat over to OpenAI. But do you see how this could get messy and sloppy really quick? Like, how about we just communicate with each other like we used to do? Back in the olden days, or is that not cool anymore? Here's Weezer. We might as well be strangers. For real.

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89X, it's Dan Joe with End of Beginning. It's 6:39 and Sam Roberts on the way. Great track, Brother Down, right now. A band, if you saw them, they played Comerica Park just last weekend with the legendary Iggy Pop, My Chemical Romance. I'm Not Okay, I Promise, on 89X.

99X, it's Dan. Thank you so much for tuning in. It's 6:49 right now. Tyler and Lynch up at 8 o'clock. I still have time to squeeze in a few more, though, including one by Dear Rouge. 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

theme song. No, I'm kidding. That would be a weird theme song to have. It's a great track. Don't get me wrong. No Judgments. Pablo Honey record. Kind of the early incarnation of Radiohead. They switched up their style gradually after that. They've continued to evolve, though, over time into, I don't even know how you'd categorize that band. I think the first record was very easy to categorize, very much alternative rock. And they're something far beyond any genre today. They're due for a new record, though. I think their last one was about 2016. A moon-shaped pool, very mellow, light record. Well, not light, mellow, but beautiful, arguably among their best, I would say. I didn't love it when it first came out. I revisited it last summer, and I really fell in love with it all over again. So revisit that one if you haven't yet. It's a really great record. I'm Dan. That's it for me. I'm out of here. Tyler and Lynch up at 8 o'clock. We'll keep going with Tame Impala from Lonerism. This is Elephant on 89X.

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